listening to the Sahaja Yoga Meditation Program. So I'm now going to take you through a guided meditation that will allow your Kundalini, that I mentioned in the introduction, is sitting in your sacrum bone at the base of your spine, to allow this Kundalini to awaken inside you. So I'm just going to give you a bit of time to find a good area in your home to sit down. You can sit down cross-legged if you like on the floor, but you can also sit down anywhere, on a chair, on a sofa, whatever is comfortable for you. And if you are sitting on a chair, just make sure that both of your feet are apart from each other. And remove your shoes. I'm just removing mine. Removing your shoes will help you to connect with the Mother Earth and be a bit more relaxed. I'm just going to play a bit of music to give you time to find a good spot in your home.

Mother, who am I? Who am I? What is my purpose?

I can choose my enlightenment. I am my own master.

take you, baby, I would take you home with me. But I don't need anybody. Don't need anybody but him and me. And you're sitting there so green.

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Do you want me to make a less cry or be satisfied? That's exactly what I mean to do.

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State

That was our chirping cheerleaders, the Pied Piper singing, "I Found a New Baby." Ladies and gentlemen, Joe Stafford, Dick Hames, and the Pied Piper singing, it started all over again, assisted by Miss Joe Stafford.

just plays in the street as the cold wind blows in the ghetto. And his hunger burns. So he starts to roam the streets at night, and he learns how to steal, and he learns how to fight.

And that was the Turtles with Happy Together. And before that, we had American Pie, the long version. Good version. Do That to Me One More Time, Captain and Tennille, Tin Soldier. And that was the Small Faces. It's coming up to the 8:30 update. I'll be back after the 8:30 update with the final half hour of the breakfast show. And then from 9 o'clock, Monday morning music or music you grew up with. So I hope you're enjoying the music so far and the show. And like I say, I'll be back after the 8:30 update.

what it would be.